I mean, what a great show. I'd love to see Rush in concert one more time. And, you know, speaking of pure, unadulterated live music, man, my son Bobby and his mom went to check out the Black Jacket Symphony earlier this year, and I am pretty sure they have not stopped talking about it since. If you've ever seen Black Jacket Symphony live, you know they don't just cover the albums. They create the entire album, note for note.

0: 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Friday, October 2nd at the Raising Cane's River Center Theater. 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We are going to be giving those away shortly. Keep it right here. Puddle of Mud is up next.
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From Tipple of the Dog to Three Doors Down, this is Eagle 98.1, the rock station. Hey, 24,000 Americans were asked how many times they use a bath towel before washing it, and the number one answer is going to surprise you. Wait till you hear what 1% of the people admitted to doing instead of a towel. The breakdown is coming up in under 10 minutes here. Don't touch that.

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Come on in. It's Backstage Pass with Mark Adams on Eagle 98.1, The Rock Station.

Eagle 98.1, the rock station. Tom Petty and the Heartbreakers, and Into the Great Wide Open here on Backstage Pass. Okay, so full disclosure before I give you these numbers. At my house, this is, it's kind of a daily debate. I'm one of those, I use the towel two or three times, hang it up, let it dry, and then I throw it in the hamper. I'm one of those kind of guys. My wife, Trisha, absolutely not. One use, and that towel is in the laundry bin. Which is fine. We don't fight over it, so here's the serious question for you, and be honest. How many times do you typically use a bath towel before washing it? Well, there was a survey just released people will do surveys on the stupidest things. 24,000 Americans were asked, and the number one answer was right where I sit, two or three times, with 40% of the people agreeing with me. But here's where it gets a little bit weird. The second most popular answer with 20% of the vote was washing it after four or five uses. Come on, doesn't it start to smell like a wet dog at some point? But wait, it gets weirder. 10% of the people won't wash their towel until five or six uses, and another 10% won't throw it in the washer until seven or more times. What? That's like a week of using the same towel. And at some point, it makes taking a shower useless, I guess. It's pointless if you're just drying off with a mildewed rag. Anyway, now for the clean freaks out there in the Trisha category, 13% of people wash it after every single use, which to me seems a bit excessive on the

0: electricity bill, but hey, nothing beats that fresh towel feeling, right? At least they're using one, because get this, 1% of the people who responded said they don't use towels at all. They just stand in the bathroom air drying for the win. Honestly, if you're air drying in this South Louisiana humidity, you're not drying off. You are just marinating. All right, stick around. I've got your Eagle Eye overnight forecast coming up. We're going to see if we're air drying tomorrow or we're just going to be sweating. And I think I know the answer. But anyway, I've got Days of the New kicking off our next long set of nonstop rock. Don't touch that dial.
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1: We are beginning a long streak of hot temperatures and humid conditions across the capital area. Tonight, low temperatures will just barely dip below 80 degrees. We'll have plenty of sunshine around on Friday. That drives our high to 99. One or two spots certainly could touch the century mark. As we move into the weekend, we're going to keep those highs in the upper 90s. Humidity is going to creep up a little bit higher. Feels like temperatures should have no problem getting to that 105 to 110 range. Expect multiple days with heat alerts in place and don't look for many cooling showers and thunderstorms through the middle of next week. We'll have to monitor conditions for flash drought to set in. Josh Eaches with the Storm Station Forecast, WBRZ Channel 2.
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98.1 The Rock Station. Aerosmith kicking off the 8 p.m. hour in absolute style. Welcome back, Baton Rouge. Thank you so much for hanging out with me tonight on Backstage Pass. Mark Adams here, and I have got a monster 60 minutes of rock queued up for you this hour. Coming up, I've got Weezer and Metallica headed your way. Plus, in about 30 minutes, we've got tonight's unauthorized double shot, two in a row from that 80s rock group I was telling you about earlier, so keep your ears open. But right now, let's crank it.

0: 98.1, the rock station Weezer with Undone, the sweater song. 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

0: double shot, two from the same band. 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
1: All right, it is time for tonight's unauthorized double shot, two in a row from the same artist. No rules, no permission asked. And, you know, I'd rather ask for forgiveness than permission. And anyway, tonight we're kicking things off with a massive track from their 1990 album, Cherry Pie. Turn it up. Here is Warrant with Uncle Tom's Cabin, the first of two, coming your way right now on Eagle 98.1.

0: Yeah, Eagle 98.1, the rock station. I remember that video very, very vividly. Warrant with Cherry Pie wrapping up tonight's unauthorized double shot here on Eagle 98.1. Don't go anywhere. I've got your Eagle Eye overnight forecast coming up right around the corner, and we're going to try and get you prepped for tomorrow, even though I think we already know what it's going to be. And then we're jumping straight back into another huge block of rock with Shinedown leading the charge. Keep it locked right here. Backstage Pass continues in just a couple of minutes.
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4: We are beginning a long streak of hot temperatures and humid conditions across the capital area. Tonight, low temperatures will just barely dip below 80 degrees. We'll have plenty of sunshine around on Friday. That drives our high to 99. One or two spots certainly could touch the century mark. As we move into the weekend, we're going to keep those highs in the upper 90s. Humidity is going to creep up a little bit higher and feels like temperatures should have no problem getting to that 105 to 110 range. Expect multiple days with heat alerts in place and don't look for many cooling showers and thunderstorms through the middle of next week. We'll have to monitor conditions for flash drought to set in. Josh Eaches with the Storm Station Forecast, WBRZ Channel 2.
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Welcome back, and thanks so much for hanging out with me tonight on Backstage Pass. Mark Adams here, and we've got a killer hour of music lined up over these next 60 minutes. I've got tunes from Rush, Bush, and Evanescence, plus ZZ Top headed your way. Plus, before the hour's up, we're going to flip the page on today's birthday calendar to see which rock royalty is blowing out the candles today. Right now, let's keep the music rocking. 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

0: Eagle 98.1 Bush with Come Down on Backstage Pass with Mark Adams. Hey, let's take a minute and talk about something that we all love, which is eating, and something we all hate, which is paying for groceries. 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Who knows? You could be going through the grocery checkout for nothing for the next year. That'd be awesome. Hey, don't go anywhere. Evanescence is coming up right after this quick break. We're going to keep the rock rolling.
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From Queen to Bon Jovi, this is Eagle 98.1. All right, coming up, before we wrap up this hour, we're going to flip the page on today's celebrity birthday calendar for the 13th of August. Got some legendary talent celebrating birthdays today, including Danny Bonaducci from the Partridge Family, Fergal Sharkey from the Undertones, and former

0: 98.1, the rock station, Red Rider with Lunatic Fringe here on Backstage Pass with Mark Adams. All right, it is that time of the hour. Let's flip open today's celebrity birthday calendar for August the 13th. Blowing out the candles today, we got the late, great, and he's probably not blowing out the candles, I'm sure. But anyway, Huey Thomason, guitar hero for the Outlaws, and he also did a little stint with Lynyrd Skynyrd as well. He would have been 74. Dan Fogelberg would have been turning 75 today. That great rocker Danny Bonaducci from the Partridge Family turning 67, and Canadian rocker Tal Bachman hitting the ripe old age of 58. And hey, a massive happy birthday to all of you out there listening who share a birthday today. Hope you are celebrating well tonight. Coming up next, I've got your Eagle Eye forecast coming up for the overnight hours. Get you ready for tomorrow, and stick around because, you know, when the clock strikes 10 p.m., it's Van Halen o'clock. We are kicking off the new hour with a deep cut from Eddie and the Boys that you don't hear every day. Don't go anywhere. Your weather is coming up next.
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12: We are beginning a long streak of hot temperatures and humid conditions across the capital area. Tonight, low temperatures will just barely dip below 80 degrees. We'll have plenty of sunshine around on Friday. That drives our high to 99. One or two spots certainly could touch the century mark. As we move into the weekend, we're going to keep those highs in the upper 90s. Humidity is going to creep up a little bit higher and feels like temperatures should have no problem getting to that 105 to 110 range. Expect multiple days with heat alerts in place and don't look for many

0: cooling showers and thunderstorms through the middle of next week. We'll have to monitor conditions for flash drought to set in. Josh Eaches with the Storm Station Forecast, WBRZ Channel 2.
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1: Yeah.
0: Your home for New Orleans Saints football, nice. And it's back.
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0: Football is back. 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
4: It is going to be a hot one to end the work week. Those high temperatures forecasted to reach 99 degrees, and if we do get there, it will technically make it the hottest day of the year so far. That will be under mostly sunny skies, so expect a lot of sunshine, and of course, we're going to have the humidity, so a heat alert has been issued, but this feels like temperatures 108 degrees or above. No chance of rain today. Overnight lows in the upper 70s and very similar weather conditions are expected over the weekend. I'm meteorologist Baylen Rogers with your Storm Station forecast, WBRZ Channel 2.
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0: I thought it was just diarrhea.
1: It could be.
2: Yeah, it depends how bad it gets.
1: It depends how long the diarrhea lasts in some cases.
3: It gets you dehydrated.
4: It could be nuclear diarrhea.
3: Yeah, it could be bad.
0: All right.
2: Worth it.
0: All right.
1: Totally worth it.
0: Yeah, okay.
1: Depending on what the price tag is.
2: Yeah.
0: Well, I mean, how much would it take for you, Greg?
1: Not that much, probably. I'd probably eat some. Like, how are you talking about just a portion, like one salad?
4: Or a whole head of lettuce?
0: That's a really good question.
1: Mm-hmm. That is a good question.
0: Yeah. See, we're figuring this out on the fly.
4: Yeah.
1: A Morgan's whole head of lettuce?
5: Yeah. How much you got? Those packaged salad bags, I'll eat the whole bag.
2: Yeah, it's not that much lettuce.
5: Mm. And I never stopped once this recall started. I stay by them.
2: Yeah, girl.
5: And they're actually mega on sale right now.
4: What?
5: So
4: no way.
5: It works.
2: Yeah, when I get a bag of lettuce for the family, it's not enough.
5: Yeah, same.
0: Okay. What do you think? Like $100 each? Is that fair?
1: That sounds fair.
2: What do you? Yeah, I guess.
0: And if you need any kind of like Imodium and stuff, I'll foot the bill for the Imodium.
2: Copay at the emergency room.
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22: 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That's a little bit south of the high school. We're still seeing some partial road blockage there. No big I-10 or I-12 problems. Obviously, there is a bit more volume now as we move into the 6 o'clock hour, but we remain free of any major problems so far. And if you see traffic trouble, dial #250, keyword Baton Rouge Traffic. I'm Ray Romero.
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0: What was the best thing you did?
1: Either the fight, the Ryzen fight was amazing, but also we went to a bunch of different sanctuaries and shrines, and I learned like the whole cultural, you know, how to pay respect to the spirits and the gods and do all that kind of stuff and learning about the culture. That I think was the most powerful thing.
0: What was the best thing you ate?
1: Ooh, that's tough. Best thing? I really like cow tongue.
2: Wow.
1: I know. How was that served?
0: Like, what are they?
1: It was like a Korean barbecue type thing. So sliced thin.
2: Because I'm like, that's mostly Korean, not Japanese.
1: Well, a lot of these restaurants, you go, you take your shoes off, we're sitting on the floor. Like, these are local spots where, like, sumo wrestlers go to eat and stuff. You always have one person at the table that serves the table, kind of. Mm-hmm. And their culture there is the youngest guy on the team. He's in charge of carrying all our bags, making sure the car pulls up when we're ready to go. Like, it's very much like you respect your elders. He serves us food. There's certain spots where I have to sit at a table as the female.
0: Really?
1: Yeah. So,
0: where's that?
1: Well, next to my man.
3: Okay.
0: Yeah. Oh, so I was going to say, but you still get to sit next to like your...
3: Not behind him.
1: Yeah, but he's like, you know, the big boss. So he's always at the head of the table or at a certain spot. Like, there's just so many rules. It's just, what a beautiful place. And the people are so nice.
0: Yeah.
4: Like, is it as clean as we've heard?
1: Oh, yeah.
4: Litter-wise. Yeah. So the world could be better.
2: Yeah. It's
4: like
2: just the
4: that.
2: Actual visuals of just everything you're walking around is just insane.
1: Yeah.
0: Okay.
1: Yeah.
0: So there was some wagering going on, loose wagering. Now, Gina, you said she was going to come back.
3: I thought she might come back with a ring on.
0: All right. Are you engaged?
1: No.
0: No?
1: Not officially, no.
0: Not officially?
4: What does that mean?
1: We've talked about it.
0: Really?
3: Still Jen
0: already?
3: Wasn't far off.
0: Like engagement?
1: We've talked about kids. We've talked about like...
0: What?
1: Because
0: already, wow, that's
1: he's older. I'm old, as you guys know.
3: Yeah, so, like, super old.
2: You're washed.
0: You're so old.
1: I'm washed. Yeah. There's no point to date someone, especially exclusively, if you don't want the same things in the future.
4: Yeah.
1: So we've had those discussions.
0: Yeah. All right.
1: So I'm not engaged. No, I'm not pregnant.
0: All right, that was the other one.
1: I haven't taken a test yet. But
0: that was
1: no,
0: the other
1: I'm
0: one.
3: Yeah, we don't know yet.
5: That's gonna take a few weeks.
0: Yeah.
1: Shut up, Jeff.
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0: In an accident on Range and Leslie, that's a few blocks south of Denham Springs High School. Traffic remains on the heavy side through the area there. We are seeing more volume hitting the roadway now for drivers on I-12, but no big problems along the way. It's about 16 minutes between Jubin and the 10-12 split. I-10, 12 minutes from Highland to the bridge. I'm Ray Romero.
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4: It is going to be a hot one to end the work week. Those high temperatures forecasted to reach 99 degrees. And if we do get there, it will technically make it the hottest day of the year so far. That will be under mostly sunny skies, so expect a lot of sunshine. And of course, we're going to have the humidity, so a heat alert has been issued, but this feels like temperatures 108 degrees or above. No chance of rain today. Overnight lows in the upper 70s and very similar weather conditions are expected over the weekend. I'm meteorologist Baylen Rogers with your Storm Station forecast, WBRZ Channel 2.
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0: 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And if you missed part of Southern Rock with Michelle Southern, you don't have to miss out because you can catch the daily Southern Salute, Matt's Moment, interviews, and a whole bunch more on the Southern Rock podcast. Now, what you want to do to find it, you just search Southern Rock with Michelle Southern. Mm-hmm. Huh?
1: Makes sense. 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

0: hustle. It's fake. Doesn't exist. First class is a perfect example of what I'm talking about. First class sucks. It's a chair you can fit in. That's it. That's all it is. But they make coach class so utterly that by the time you get up to first class, you're like, oh my God, this is fantastic. My kneecaps aren't turning inside out from the seat in front of me. I get free orange juice before takeoff? What am I, a princess? This was definitely worth an extra $1,700 to Tampa.
1: That's Joe DeRosa.
2: Yeah. So
3: dude,
2: perfect.
3: I kind of agree. Yeah.
1: Now, on domestic first class, he is absolutely right. It's just a 100%. Bigger seat.
4: I've flown first class once, and it was because I was on standby, and they just so happened to put me on it. Ooh. And I was very, very excited for it. I tried one time to upgrade to first class because I've never done it. And I thought, let's see how much the difference would be. I thought it would be, I'm incredibly naive. Mm-hmm. Having never done it, didn't know what to expect. Mm-hmm. I thought it would be an extra $300.
3: Oh, God.
4: It was like an extra $1,800.
1: Oh, yeah. Well, that's
4: like, come on.
1: A lot of times you can, that'll be like an extra $250 or something, really? Something yeah. like that. They'll
5: I've,
1: offer it.
5: I've yeah. lucked out well on over it for a thousand. Like $150 yeah. bucks.
4: Yeah.
1: It depends on where you're going. If you're going internationally, it's going to be more yeah. expensive. Something more bank. Domestic. Yeah,
4: this is exactly. like one of the, like a 4-hour flight.
1: All right, we're going to take a quick break. More Woody Show next. Hang on.
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3: The drive in on I-12 is starting to slow down on us now. Expect a 20-minute trip between Jubin and the 10-12 split. Westbound I-10, Highland to the bridge. That's a 12-minute drive with no major accidents or breakdowns along the way. We have picked up a crash with injury, though, at Scenic and Harding, so look for the flashing lights there. And school zone hours are going into effect all across the Baton Rouge area. I'm Ray Romero.
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5: Louisiana Radio Network, I'm Jean Burns. One of the most influential figures in the history of college sports has died. Stanley Skip Burtman, the legendary architect of LSU baseball, passed away early this morning at the Baton Rouge General with his daughters by his side. Burtman, who was beloved by his players and fans, won 5 national championships and 7 Southeastern Conference titles during his 18 years leading the Tigers. Skip Burtman was 88 years old. LSU cornerback DJ Pickett plans to keep his number 5 jersey despite the backlash from former LSU quarterback Jaden Daniels, who last wore the number. The Advocate's Cokie Riley spoke with Pickett's father and says if anyone's going to back down, it'll be the Daniels camp.
6: If anything, I think their heels are even more dug in on this. That's what his father told me, at least. And they really don't have a reason to back down. It seems like LSU is fully behind them on this whole thing.
5: Louisiana is losing film industry jobs at an alarming rate. A new report from Gigster says Louisiana had the highest percentage of decline in film industry jobs since 2024. IATSE Local 478 business agent Simonette Berry says we're not just competing against California and Georgia anymore.
7: We're competing against Ireland and the UK and Bulgaria and South Africa and Saudi Arabia, which now has a 60% incentive.
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13: We have an accident with injury that's been working for a bit at Scenic and Harding. If you're making the drive in on westbound I-10, we are starting to see some backups now. They're going to be a bit inside of Bluebonnet, stretching off on up towards the SN-1012 area. And if you're coming in on I-12, moderate slowdowns there, beginning between Jubin and Range to the Amy River Bridge. I'm Ray Romero.
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12: All right, things are really starting to pop now for drivers on westbound I-10. There is an accident that, for the moment, is spread across all lanes of traffic on the downslope of the bridge at the LA-1 exit. It does look like traffic's kind of sneaking by on that right lane, right shoulder area, but backups are quickly building. Again, this is westbound I-10 on the downslope of the new bridge. I'm Ray Romero.
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2: It is going to be a hot one to end the work week. Those high temperatures forecasted to reach 99 degrees, and if we do get there, it will technically make it the hottest day of the year so far. That will be under mostly sunny skies, so expect a lot of sunshine. And of course, we're going to have the humidity, so a heat alert has been issued, but this feels like temperatures 108 degrees or above. No chance of rain today. Overnight lows in the upper 70s, and very similar weather conditions are expected over the weekend. I'm meteorologist Baylen Rogers with your Storm Station forecast, WBRC Channel 2.
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1: That is.
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1: There you go. Right back over to Seabass to continue on with the week in audio.
2: I am interested sometimes in what happens to these internet people. Talking about, you know, the Hawk Tua girl.
3: Right.
2: Let's not forget Damn Daniel and his...
4: Yeah. Oh, my God.
2: The people who get unnecessarily famous for literally 3 seconds
3: like
2: of a catchphrase.
3: Like Chewbacca mom.
2: And so I try to ignore them when they come up. Because I know they're just a flash in the pan. But people in our industry are like, oh, we got to pay attention to them all the time. Mm-hmm. But I do like them when they...
5: They can be fun in a moment. Okay. You know, like hide your wife, hide your kids, like that kind of stuff.
2: Well,
5: ain't nobody got time for that. Like, there's certain...
2: I support...
6: Could be a leprechaun.

0: taken her by surprise.
1: Exactly.
0: Right?
1: Yeah. They didn't, she didn't know the price.
2: Total, dude.
0: Yeah. And she's not lying either, because I looked it up. I put a double roast beef, and I got it up to $28.
2: Oh, oh
0: God. Because, yeah, if you don't have the Dash Pass or whatever, that's like, that could be easily $8 thrown
1: on. Did you
0: on
1: use the $3 tip?
0: I did $3 tip. There's, of course, there's fees.
1: Yeah, yeah.
0: Like I paid a service fee, but I'm paying a delivery fee, and that's not the same thing somehow?
1: Yeah. It's like room service at a hotel.
0: I got it up to $28 for a single.
2: You know those mid-ass burritos that came that I bought, right?
0: Oh, yeah, the ones like 95%.
2: It's just burritos, no extras, no sodas, nothing.
0: No sodas.
2: Just straight up burritos. The total was $188.
0: $188
2: to get sent to the radio station.
3: Bro, give me $100. I'll make them for you tomorrow.
2: But you guys convinced me that they were so mid that I was like, yeah, we kind of got ripped off with $188. And they refunded 100%.
0: Nice.
4: Oh my God.
1: Wow. Good.
0: Yeah, because those burritos were, it was like someone just took a bag of hash browns, threw them in the microwave and wrapped them in a tortilla.
1: Yeah.
4: Exactly.
2: It was bad.
0: But yeah, Dale, I don't want to Dave Ramsey this, but I don't want to hear about, cry when you're paying $32 for a sandwich.
1: For
0: and you know
1: Arby's it. Sandwich. My God.
4: That is something.
1: I mean, it's for any sandwich.
2: I mean,
1: but
2: it's worth it, but.
1: Especially if it's Arby's.
2: Still shocking on the price.
1: Yeah, imagine it's Arby's on the other side. That $32 is great.
0: We love you, Arby's.
1: All right, 877-44-WOODY. Text us, check in, 22987. We'll take a quick break. We'll come back. More Woody Show next. Hang on.
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4: The Friday morning drive is kind of blown up on us now, at least for some of you. Westbound I-10 is closed on the Port Allen side of the bridge. There's a crash that occurred on the downslope, and right now it's spread across all lanes of traffic. What they're doing now is diverting traffic off of the LA-1 exit ramp. You can get back on at the entrance ramp there, but the problem's getting that far. It's about a 20-minute drive just through the I-10 backup. You may want to go Old Bridge instead. I'm Ray Romero.
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6: Louisiana Radio Network, I'm John Burns. Heartbreaking news for Louisiana and the world of baseball as legendary baseball coach Skip Bertman passes away at the age of 88. Bertman took a program at LSU that had very little interest on campus and produced 5 national championships in the 90s. After his Hall of Fame coaching career, he served as athletics director in the 2000s. The Ochsner Transplant Institute completed its 10,000th organ transplant dating back to the Gulf South's first heart transplant in 1970. That milestone puts the Institute among the top 40 transplant centers in the country, and Institute Director Dr. Ari Cohen says it's a deeply personal vocation.
7: I remember every single patient that we've transplanted. I get a lot of joy from hearing how they've gone on and continue to live the life they have, and many of our patients remain in contact with us lifelong.
6: Amid the Cyclospora outbreak, restaurants, especially those that specialize in salads, are going the extra mile to reassure diners that the produce they serve is safe. Scott Henderson, the co-founder and CEO of Lafayette-based Salad Station, says where the lettuce responsible for the outbreak was imported from Mexico, his company's lettuce is not imported from any foreign country.
8: Our lettuces are sourced from Salinas Valley in California and then Yuma, Arizona, depending on the growing season, but our lettuces are always domestic.
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0: lock him out.
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3: 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Give you a chance to win some prize. You guys know the drill. Seabass talking to the drunks. We'll figure out if you can guess correctly 2 out of 3 times. If they'll know the answer to the question, you win the prize. That is next. We're getting somebody lined up. 877-44-WOODY. Hang on.
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6: Before football season even kicks off, everyone's making predictions. 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Who makes the playoffs? 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
2: Life should be getting better soon for drivers on westbound I-10. Our crash on the downslope of the bridge has cleared. All lanes are back open to traffic. Delay is improving, but it's a long, heavy one. Start of that line is going to be around College. There are some gaps developing along the way, so things are slowly improving. Again, all lanes back open, westbound I-10 on the bridge. I'm Ray Romero.
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0: I have a little scab on my lip because I bit my lip. That's all it is. I bit my lip.
1: I mean, if it's any other day of the week, I'll be 1,000% down.
2: It would not bug me.
1: But he has a visible...
0: I have a little scab on my lip.
3: You just don't kiss. You will take your end of the hot dog,
0: yeah,
3: put it into the bag, and then that way there's like...

0: And with
1: yeah,
0: you.
2: Okay. Oh, good for you.
1: Yeah. You guys can't gaslight swallow. Me.
3: All right. Question number three, DUIQ.
4: San Juan Capistrano is famous for what specific animal?
5: Honestly, they know for getting drunk. I'm getting drunk in San Juan Capistrano. I'm sorry.
2: Oh,
5: yes.
2: Love her.
6: She's got one speed, and that's drunk.
3: Chad, congratulations. You are the winner here in this round of the DUIQ.
7: Yeah. Let's go.
8: All right.
6: Let's go win.
1: Let's go win.
3: All right, Chad, congratulations, man. Thank you so much for listening to The Woody Show. Have yourself an amazing weekend, and hang on so we can get your info, okay?
8: All right, thank you.
3: All right, there you go. There's Chad,
2: Woody,
3: everybody.
2: Can I request that you play that answer again? That was so funny.
3: You sure can. All right.
2: What
4: San
2: animal?
4: San Juan Capistrano is famous for what specific animal?
5: Honestly, they know for getting drunk. I'm getting drunk in San Juan Capistrano. I'm sorry.
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2: Our drive times are all rapidly improving. Westbound I-10 from Highland to the bridge, you can expect a 19-minute drive there. I-12 down to just 14 minutes from Jubin to the 1012 split. It is pretty heavy along Airline Highway if you're making the drive from Prairieville to the I-12.

0: 12 interchange, 27-minute drive along the way there. I'm Ray Romero.
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3: It is going to be a hot one to end the work week. Those high temperatures forecasted to reach 99 degrees. And if we do get there, it will technically make it the hottest day of the year so far. That will be under mostly sunny skies, so expect a lot of sunshine. And of course, we're going to have the humidity, so a heat alert has been issued, but this feels like temperatures 108 degrees or above. No chance of rain today. Overnight lows in the upper 70s, and very similar weather conditions are expected over the weekend. I'm meteorologist Baylen Rogers with your Storm Station forecast, WBRC Channel 2.
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0: All right, it's the Woody Show. It's Eagle 98.1. You'll never know really what you're going to find in an attic. You could dig around the dust of the cobweb, sure.
1: Mm-hmm.
0: But the legendary Alice Cooper, he opens the door every Sunday, 7 to midnight with Alice's Attic. Now that show, man, it's packed. Legendary rock, all the stories behind it. It's a really fun listen. Alice Cooper right here on Eagle 98.1. And you know what else is on Eagle 98.1?
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3: We were talking about Prez Hilton and, you know, all that stuff that happened with him.
4: Yeah.
3: And there's that guy, Scott Nathan, who worked with Prez Hilton on a couple projects. And
5: not a fan.
3: He's not a fan. He says that Prez Hilton is like a grade-A douchebag.
6: Yeah. Mm-hmm.
3: You know, the second worst person he ever worked with. Here's the...
5: Now, the second time I crossed paths with Prez Hilton, it was at a show at the Roxy Theater. He was with Katy Perry, and they were both loaded. Katy Perry pulled me into their booth by my belt loop and said, "Hey, Nathan, you know Prez?" And I said, "Yeah." And Prez goes, "Oh, you know me? You know me?" And I said, "Yeah, I shot you for TV Guide, you effing asshole." He said, "Oh, how was I?" And I said, "Honestly, you're the second biggest dick I've ever worked with." And he cackled and he said, "Who is the first?" And I said, "Christina Aguilera." And let me tell you something. He effing loved it. He was delighted. And that little story kind of tells you everything. Because when his cruelty was coming out of his mouth and landing on someone else, it was entertainment. But now that the spotlight's pointed back on him, suddenly everybody needs to be kind. I'm not saying Prez Hilton invented cruelty on the internet. I'm saying he had an extremely successful career weaponizing it. And for 20 years, celebrities were expected to take it, smile for the cameras, and shut the F up. Now he's asking everyone to respect his privacy.
3: Yeah, so this guy has a lot of opinions, obviously, on Prez Hilton. But he did say that Christina Aguilera sucks.
4: Yeah.
3: That was the worst.
4: Oh, yeah.
3: That was the worst person. Uh-huh. Number one. Now, I've never met Christina Aguilera personally. Mm-hmm. But I know a lot of people who have and who have done things, with her, you know, for, you know, concerts or promotions and different things. Mm-hmm. And I have not heard any good, not one good story.
5: Really?
3: I've always heard about like what a pain in the ass, like what a bitch she is. And, we got an after hours voicemail from somebody else.
7: 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Just back to the topic of the bigger dick than Prez Hilton was Christina Aguilera. I used to work on The Voice with her. Her and her entourage were always just so rude to everybody. And one time we were shooting interviews, and she pulled up the stage in her limo, said, "Go get a producer." They went and got her a producer, and she's like, "I don't feel like working today. I'm going home." So she spent the whole time getting in her limo, driving all the way to set to say she didn't want to work. All right, Woody Show. Huge fan of you guys. All in and suck it. Bye.
4: Yeah. Pulled a Morrissey.
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1: If you're coming in on westbound I-10, it's still pretty backed up between the 1012 and the Perkins area, but better across the bridge once you get past that. No real I-12 problems left. The wind down has been in effect for a while, just minimal slowing, if any, left into and out of the Baton Rouge area as we wind things down for this Friday morning drive. I'm Ray Romero.
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4: Louisiana Radio Network. I'm Jean Burns. One of the most influential figures in the history of college sports has died. Stanley Skip Burtman, the legendary architect of LSU baseball, passed away early this morning at the Baton Rouge General with his daughters by his side. Burtman, who was beloved by his players and fans, won 5 national championships and 7 Southeastern Conference titles during his 18 years leading the Tigers. Skip Burtman was 88 years old. LSU cornerback DJ Pickett plans to keep his number 5 jersey despite the backlash from former LSU quarterback Jaden Daniels, who last wore the number. The Advocate's Cokie Riley spoke with Pickett's father and says if anyone's going to back down, it'll be the Daniels camp.
5: If anything, I think their heels are even more dug in on this. That's what his father told me, at least. And they really don't have a reason to back down. It seems like LSU is fully behind them on this whole thing.
4: Louisiana is losing film industry jobs at an alarming rate. A new report from Gigster says Louisiana had the highest percentage of decline in film industry jobs since 2024. IATSE Local 478 business agent Simonette Berry says we're not just competing against California and Georgia anymore.
6: We're competing against Ireland and the UK and Bulgaria and South Africa and Saudi Arabia, which now has a 60% incentive.
4: Louisiana Radio Network.
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0: at a table as the female.
1: Really?
0: Yeah. So
1: where's that?
0: Well, next to my man.
2: Oh, God.
3: Yeah. Oh, so I was going to say, but you still get to sit next to like your...
2: Not behind him.
0: Yeah, but he's like, you know, the big boss. So he's always at the head of the table or at a certain spot. Like, there's just so many rules. It's just, what a beautiful place. And the people are so nice.
1: Yeah.
4: Like, is it as clean as we've heard?
0: Oh, yeah.
4: Litter-wise. Yeah. So the world could be better.
5: Yeah.
4: It's like just that. The
5: actual visuals of just everything you're walking around is just insane.
0: Yeah.
1: Okay.
0: Yeah.
1: So there was some wagering going on. Loose wagering. Now, Gina, you said she was going to come back.
2: I thought she might come back with a ring on.
1: All right. Are you engaged?
0: No.
1: No?
0: Not officially, no.
1: Not officially?
4: What does that mean?
0: We've talked about it.
1: Really?
2: Told you
1: already? Like engagement?
0: We've talked about kids. We've talked about like...
1: What?
0: Because...
1: Already? Wow, that's...
0: He's older. I'm old, as you guys know.
2: Yeah, so like, super old.
3: You're washed.
1: You're so old.
0: I'm washed. Yeah. There's no point to date someone, especially exclusively, if you don't want the same things in the future.
4: Yeah.
0: So we've had those discussions.
1: All right.
0: So I'm not engaged, no. I'm not pregnant.
1: Oh, that was the other one.
0: I haven't taken a test yet, but
1: that was
0: no,
1: the other one.
2: Yeah, we don't know yet.
3: That's going to take a few weeks.
1: Yeah.
0: Shut up, Jeff.
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5: It is going to be a hot one to end the work week. Those high temperatures forecasted to reach 99 degrees, and if we do get there, it will technically make it the hottest day of the year so far. That will be under mostly sunny skies, so expect a lot of sunshine. And of course, we're going to have the humidity, so a heat alert has been issued, but this feels like temperature

0: temperatures 108 degrees or above. No chance of rain today. Overnight lows in the upper 70s and very similar weather conditions are expected over the weekend. I'm meteorologist Baylen Rogers with your Storm Station forecast, WBRC Channel 2.
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6: Okay.
4: Greg Gorey, parting words of wisdom, please.
6: Yeah, dream big, but nap bigger.
4: That is the goal each and every day.
6: Right.
4: Like the minute my alarm clock goes off, I think, man, do I get a nap today?
6: Yeah, when will I be here again?
4: How much of a nap do I get today? And that's all I can really think about is when I get to go back to bed.
0: Yeah. That's the only math I like.
6: And then
0: nap
6: when you're
0: math.
6: Awake, you dream big.
4: Yep. Well, here we are. Now it's the weekend, so plenty of downtime. All right, thank you very much, Greg Gorey.
6: Jewett.
4: Thank you so much for giving The Woody Show some of your valuable time this week. You know we love and appreciate you for that. The rest of you guys can suck it. Catch you back here on Monday. Have a great weekend. SMDMM.
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I'm Scotty Mack with Rock at Work. The tragic loss of our former LSU icon in sports, Skip Bergman, passing away. I got it by the numbers, the impact he had, coming up in two songs. Here's the first one.

0: Eagle 98.1, the rock station. I'm Scotty Mack. This is Rock at Work. Coming back with some AC/DC. We'll even put a flashback to Neil Young into the mix here in just a little bit. The loss of Skip Bertman and the announcement that was made. In fact, he passed away at the age of 88. And so much of LSU sports and the success that LSU sports has had over the years is because of Coach Bertman, who passed away. Well, he had his four daughters by his side as he peacefully passed away. But this is a guy that took the Tigers to the College World Series 11 times, winning five and maintaining a perfect record in championship games. Twice, the LSU Tigers won in walk-off fashion. Won the SEC seven times. And he had those legendary speeches. I can remember he would take shots at various on-the-road games. And one of my favorites is when he talked about what it was like to go to Starkville to play Mississippi State. He would say, well, when we go there, I always request a room without a view. And he had that quick wit. The media loved him. And, of course, the fans loved him. And not to mention the fact he served as athletic director between 2001 and 2008. So much he contributed. And what I'd like to encourage you to do, Hunt Palmer did a complete recap of the loss that LSU feels today. And it's on LouisianaSports.net. In-depth article there that Hunt did a great job on. And by the way, it's a free article. Everything on LouisianaSports.net is free. So you can see the numbers, what he did to impact the programs at LSU. LouisianaSports.net, LouisianaSports.net. Hey, and of course you get the LSU sports information on something that's about ready to happen.
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0: It is Eagle 98.1, the rock station. I'm Scotty Mack with Rock at Work. It was a moment I caught myself last night because my son and I had dinner last night at Mason's Grill, you know, wing night. So after I drop him off at his place, which is just kind of around the corner, I went to my house, got in my chair, and watched preseason football. And it was the Pittsburgh Steelers against Green Bay. I'm not really particularly interested in either one of those teams, but, you know, it was football. And super pumped about that. Now, the Saints game, Saints preseason game is coming up tomorrow. Don't forget, you can catch it here on Eagle 98.1. More on that in just a few seconds. But from the college perspective, we've got the College Football Pick'em Challenge presented by Citizens Bank and Trust. Now, if you know college football, you can start making your picks on Monday. Might want to take a look at the whole schedule now, though, at eagle981.com. Now, I mentioned if you think you know college football the way some people, and maybe you've been in situations where they have office pools and things like that, the people that win know nothing about football. So sometimes it's the eeny, meeny, miny, moe method. But however you do it, got to make your picks before noon every Thursday. Week number one in college football is on the 29th. That's the next weekend. No, it's not. It's the weekend after that. But anyway, make a long story short, and it's too late for that. All season long, you could win a TV and sound bar. Also, a two-night stay at the Golden Nugget in Lake Charles, a really nice hotel room, or a $200 Hooters gift card. 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
10: It is going to be a hot one to end the work week. This high temperature is forecasted to reach 99 degrees. And if we do get there, it will technically make it the hottest day of the year so far. That will be under mostly sunny skies, so expect a lot of sunshine. And of course, we're going to have the humidity, so a heat alert has been issued. But this feels like temperatures 108 degrees or above. No chance of rain today. Overnight lows in the upper 70s and very similar weather conditions are expected over the weekend. I'm meteorologist Baylen Rogers with your Storm Station forecast, WBRZ Channel 2.
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I'm Scotty Mack with Rock at Work. 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

0: 98.1, the Rock Station, Friday edition of Rock at Work. I'm Scotty Mack, LSU Nation, with a heavy heart today with the news of the passing of Skip Bertman at the age of 88. Obviously a legendary baseball coach. Obviously one of the best athletic directors in recent memory. And that I guess his tenure was around 2000. I need to go back to the article, Hunt Palmer. But I believe I remember it 2001 to 2008. You can get that article. I took a look at it this morning as it dropped with all of the things that Skip Bertman accomplished. Man, I'm a big LSU fan, big LSU baseball fan. Some of this I didn't even know. It's LouisianaSports.net, the lead article there. And I will tell you this, it doesn't cost anything for any of the articles, not just the news and the remembrances of Skip Bertman, but also LSU football that's coming up, the Saints game tomorrow night. Check it out, LouisianaSports.net. Last night, my son and I slamming some wings on wing night, 75-cent wings at Mason's Grill. They do that every Thursday. But coming up tomorrow, this is a chance for you to check out what the best of 225 has already recognized, Mason's Grill, as the best brunch in Baton Rouge. 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So you don't have to hang out in the restaurant. You can go take care of some other stuff. And then when your table's ready, you'll know about it right there on your phone. Mason's Grill, Jefferson Highway, just south of Tiger Bend. And by the way, that lunch menu that you see, that's going to be good all the way up until 4:30 this afternoon.
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Twisted Sister, another band that did Rebellion really well. Quiet Riot, celebrating the arrival in Lake Charles, coming up tomorrow night at Golden Nugget here at Eagle 98.1. Showing Quiet Riot some love. Been a while since we did that. That's our focus, deep cuts for Max Prime Cuts at noon. Stick around.

0: Eagle 98.1, the rock station. I'm Scotty Mack with Rock at Work. It was one of those things, because I've been such an LSU fan over the years. I graduated from LSU way back in the day when we struggled a little bit in sports. But there was a guy who we lost, former athletic director and a college baseball icon, Skip Berkman, passing away at the age of 88. And yeah, I remember where I was when I found out the news. I had just gotten out of bed. I checked the phone this morning, LouisianaSports.net, and saw it. So there is a sense of loss in losing not only a guy that just made a big change in LSU sports, but a successful family man as well. Skip Berkman gone at the age of 88. And we're gonna tread through all of this as the accolades continue to come in. More on that coming up. But first, in the more immediate future, we've got Max Prime Cuts at Noon. As I mentioned, we've got Quiet Riot, the concert, tomorrow night in Lake Charles at the Golden Nugget. And there's still tickets available. We'll have some really deep Quiet Riot tracks on the way at Eagle 98.1. The Groceries for a Year contest. We've got some interest in this, and you think about how much money is involved there in being able to take care of that grocery bill a lot easier when that's covered for a year from Eagle 98.1 and Citizens Bank and Trust. And look, that's a grand prize. 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It's High Neighbor Supermarkets, $250 gift card. 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
13: It is going to be a hot one to end the work week. Those high temperatures forecasted to reach 99 degrees, and if we do get there, it will technically make it the hottest day of the year so far. That will be under mostly sunny skies, so expect a lot of sunshine. And of course, we're going to have the humidity, so a heat alert has been issued, but this feels like temperatures 108 degrees or above. No chance of rain today. Overnight lows in the upper 70s and very similar weather conditions are expected over the weekend. I'm meteorologist Baylen Rogers with your Storm Station forecast, WBRC Channel 2.
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I just loaded some tracks in the music computer for Max Prime Cuts at Noon. Oh, it's a good one today. Eagle 98.1. So you see, I already mentioned this Quiet Riot. We're doing a deep dive for deep tracks in three different albums. A Quiet Riot concert tomorrow night in Lake Charles at the Golden Nugget. They have tickets available for that. Okay, just to let you know if you want to do a little drive over there. It's going to be a great show. Now, the first track, and all of these songs are from the 80s, even though Quiet Riot had their beginning in the early 70s, in fact, in 1973. But this first one is the story of rebellion, and it was the theme from a Twisted Sister song I played earlier, We're Not Gonna Take It. This particular track continued that, and it was a song from the album QR3. Got some heavy

heavy MTV rotation. You might remember the sci-fi music video taking direct aim at all the Senate hearings on rock music censorship. Yeah, the 80s were not kind to that, but here's their take on it. The Wild and the Young, Eagle 98.1.

0: 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All about Quiet Riot today. Concert in Lake Charles coming up tomorrow night. That's going to be awesome. That's at the Golden Nugget. This Max Prime Cuts at Noon, all about the 80s music of Quiet Riot. Three different albums, four deep tracks. But of course, Quiet Riot, as I mentioned up at the top, a band that started in 1973. And during this Randy Rhoads era, helping to blaze the trail in metal rock. In fact, he was a part of Quiet Riot long before joining Ozzy. Randy Rhoads co-founded the band in 1973 alongside vocalist Kevin DeBrow. Now, Kevin was a guy that was pretty expressive about the way he felt about other metal bands, insulting them, not using the nicest words, colorful metaphors. Like, let's just leave it at that. But his mouth got him in trouble. In fact, he was fired from the band in 1987. He was still with the band for that album. Well, the track that I just played, Run for Cover, was from Mental Health in 1983. And by far, that was their most successful album up to that point. In fact, it reached number one on the Billboard 200 album tracks. And Carlos Cavazo, man, did you catch all of that shredding? Really awesome. And what we're going to do is we're going to play another track from Mental Health coming up in less than 15 minutes. A couple of more deep tracks from Quiet Riot on the way for Max Prime Cuts at Noon here at Eagle 98.1.
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2: You're traveling eastbound on I-10, crossing the bridge from Port Allen to downtown. We've got some stop-and-go traffic between Lobdell and Dalrymple. Watch for a disabled vehicle in the intersection at Essen Lane and Perkins. You're traveling north on Essen from Perkins, Jefferson Highway. It's a 7-minute drive. 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

Gold. 98.1 The Rock Station with Max Prime Cuts at Noon, doing a deep dive into Quiet Riot music. And, of course, the concert tomorrow night in Lake Charles at the Golden Nugget. So I want to get to another track. Earlier, I played a track from Mental Health. I've got another one that I wanted to share with you. And this track just so happened to help Mental Health reach number one on the Billboard 200 album tracks back in 1983. So if you think about 1983 in rock and you wanted a little refresher course, how heavy metal had officially conquered the world, this is it. Here's Let's Get Crazy.

0: see, my metalheads are closing their eyes and into it. Because that's Quiet Riot, our feature today for Max Prime Cuts at Noon. Deep dive here at Eagle 98.1. Quiet Riot in Lake Charles tomorrow night at the Golden Nugget. Yeah, they have tickets available. And that particular album, that song, Mama, We're All Crazy Now, that was a follow-up to Mental Health, the album, and of course the one that followed that, Condition Critical, in 1984. And it was a song that Quiet Riot didn't really want to release because it was a cover, like Come On, Feel the Noise. Now, Come On, Feel the Noise, obviously very successful. Spencer Proffer, this was the producer trying to convince him they needed to do another cover of Mama, We're All Crazy Now. And of course, that's WEERCRAZEE. Band was a little skeptical about doing it, but when they finally convinced him to do it, they did it, and it still did pretty well on the Billboard Hot 100, also on the rock charts. And with Quiet Riot's reputation of being able to shred the guitar and give the vocals, I'd already mentioned how Carlos Cavazo is actually how you say it, did with the shredding of the guitar. Quiet Riot also had some bass guitar royalty. Rudy Sarzo. Now, he is one of the most celebrated bass players in rock history. Outside of Quiet Riot, I mean, he's got an impressive resume. Maybe you've heard of some of these people. Ozzy Osbourne. He played bass for Whitesnake, Dio, Blue Oyster Cult, and I guess you could call it another QR, Queensryche. So Quiet Riot had it going on in the metal world. Hey, we're going to have another awesome Max Prime Cuts at Noon, as we always do every single weekday. We'll be back on Monday doing this on Eagle 98.1. That concert in Lake Charles tomorrow night with Quiet Riot's going to be awesome.
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2: The congestion is developing as you make your way westbound on I-10 heading toward the bridge. Left lane is blocked due to an accident approaching Dalrymple. And heading from Ascension Parish to the bridge, it's taking about an hour and 8 minutes. So use Airline as your alternate route. Also, if you're traveling on Airline from Prairieville to

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9: Get ready for the hottest weekend of the year so far. For your Friday, those forecasted high temperatures getting up to 99 degrees under mostly sunny skies. There is no chance of rain. A heat advisory has been issued for feels like temperatures up to 109 degrees expected. We feel even hotter on Saturday. An extreme heat warning has been issued for only the second time this year. This feels like temperatures up to 113 degrees expected across the area. I'm meteorologist Valen Rogers with your storm station forecast, WBRZ Channel 2.
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I mean, I've already seen my neighbors crack.

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Got some Lane Kiffin news you might find interesting coming up in three songs. 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

0: 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I'm Scotty Mack with Rock at Work on your LSU Sports flagship. 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It's going to be court to table from 6 to 7 p.m., and this is every Thursday. The first one's coming up on September the 3rd, and all season long. You can catch it right here at Eagle 98.1. Michelle Southern and Southern Rock coming up. Friday's always special. Well, it is for me, and that's when we can kind of unload some more rock, and she's going to be rocking your face off like she always does. There is something you need to know about how severely hot it is. We've got, well, a couple of things. You have got to be aware of staying hydrated. And it's a good rule of thumb to get most of your work. If you're going to be doing any yard work, do it. Like, I've got to do it tomorrow, but I'm going to do it tomorrow morning because the heat advisory is going to stay into effect. What, until like 7 or 8 o'clock tonight? It is hot. We'll get an update in the WBRZ News 2 Weather Center. In fact, the updated forecast coming up next. Michelle at 2. See you Monday.
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10: Get ready for the hottest weekend of the year so far. For your Friday, those forecasted high temperatures getting up to 99 degrees under mostly sunny skies. There is no chance of rain. A heat advisory has been issued for feels like temperatures up to 109 degrees expected. We feel even hotter on Saturday. An extreme heat warning has been issued for only the second time this year. Those feels like temperatures up to 113 degrees expected across the area. I'm meteorologist Baylen Rogers with your Storm Station forecast, WBRZ Channel 2.
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101.1 The Rock Station here on your Friday, August 14th. Welcome in to Southern Rock. It's so hot outside. You can see the heat as you drive down the road. You're in for an afternoon here of getting your face thoroughly rocked off.

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0: Eagle 98.1, The Rock Station. Again, Def Leppard performing Hysteria. Def Leppard performing Hysteria. You see where my head is today? I am so glad it's Friday. I don't know about you. Black Jacket Symphony performing Def Leppard Hysteria coming to the River Center Theater on October 2nd. They've never done Def Leppard before. Again, it's not a symphony. It is a rock concert done Def Leppard Hysteria way, and also playing a lot of their greatest hits, too. So join us for that one again on Friday, October 2nd. Extreme heat warning in effect right now. Mentioned earlier, I was driving down the road and you can see it. And tomorrow, more of the same. I guess I've been hearing the WBRZ reporter say that this is the hottest day of the year. Is it expected to be? Or maybe it'll be tomorrow. Either way, it's going to be a hot weekend. Triple digit heat indices. I think another one of the things that is affecting a lot of us today is the passing of Coach Skip Bertman. I was chatting with Matt and I was chatting with Hunt Palmer, and truly, I mean, not only LSU, the city of Baton Rouge, the state of Louisiana lost a legend early this morning. He passed away at the age of 88. His daughters were by his side. A great article, again, I know that Scotty mentioned it a couple of times, by Hunt, as a matter of fact, on LouisianaSports.net. And, of course, lots and lots of tributes have been pouring in. You're sharing them on our Eagle 98.1 Facebook page, and we continue to welcome those as well. And as someone who, I've never met anybody like Skip Bertman, who just completely, his presence just commanded the attention of any room that he was in at any given moment. A true loss indeed. As we remember Coach Skip Bertman here today on Eagle 98.1, your proud flagship home for the Fighting Tigers of LSU.
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Eagle 98.1 is the rock station. So Hunt Palmer had a fantastic interview about an hour ago with Coach Jay Johnson, current LSU baseball coach Jay Johnson, on the passing of Skip Bertman. And it was fantastic. Scotty and I were stopped in the hall. I'm going to play some of it for you here coming up next as we remember Skip Bertman on Eagle 98.1.

0: Eagle 98.1 is the rock station. Your proud home for the Fighting Tigers of LSU, flagship home, that is. And the man who ultimately cultivated what became the powerhouse of college baseball is Skip Bertman. Grew up watching him coach with my dad. I know that my dad absolutely loved Skip Bertman. One time he came in studio to cut a commercial, and I was production director at the time, so it was my job to record coach. And before he left, I said, can I get a picture with you? And I'd met him on a few other occasions at various different functions. I didn't know Coach Bertman. But I said, I just have to send this to my dad. And he just kind of laughed. Of course, he was just so polite. It was almost like you could just feel it when Coach walked into the building. And he's been here a lot, you know, obviously interviewing on our various radio stations and cutting commercials with production directors. And a fantastic interview took place today in our building, and it was with Hunt Palmer from our sister station, of course, LSU baseball beat reporter. He reports on everything LSU related for LouisianaSports.net, but knows his baseball, let me tell you. And so he interviewed Coach Jay Johnson about an hour or so ago, and here's just a portion of it. And it starts with Jay Johnson talking about the reason that he decided to come to LSU, period.
1: Yeah, I always viewed it as a one-of-one opportunity to come here, and that's entirely because of the impact that Coach Bertman made on LSU and college baseball, and really, you know, created a different standard in what LSU was to the rest of the country. And jokingly, you know, after I accepted the job, the most nervous I've ever been was the first time I picked up the phone to call him. And just out of immense respect, and was the first time I've ever talked to him, and for what that turned into, which is a relationship I'm just about as grateful for as any in my life, was pretty amazing.
2: What'd y'all talk about the first time you talked to him?
1: Well, it was unique to hear his voice. You know, because his voice was legendary, you know, that deep tone. And he was very excited and said he'd heard a number of good things about me. And I said I couldn't wait to get to Baton Rouge and spend some time with him. And we had dinner that very first night. And it was amazing. All we talked about was how great this place is, how much I'm going to love it, and how excited he was to get to know me. And It was unreal. Like I said, there's so many great things about our university here, state, and this baseball program. But personally, the best part for me has been the time that I got to spend with Coach.
2: I texted around 20 of his players this morning for asking for a quote about him to run a story on our website later. And I really did not get a lot of responses about winning national championships. I got a lot of responses about how much he meant to them while they were in college, becoming men, and then what they meant for 30 years after they played. You're a coach. You're dealing with young people right now. What kind of impact, and what does that say about what he did in the dugout?
1: Yeah, I think there's a popular, you know, saying and coaching or even in life, like, people will forget what you say, but they'll never forget how you made them feel. And I think that was Coach Bertman's gift, was he always made you feel like you were the best, you know, good enough, capable of anything. And he did an amazing job of taking players and getting them beyond their potential. And he coached some very talented players, but always just had this innate ability to get the most out of them. And I think that's because he made them feel like they were capable of anything. And he certainly felt that as he was talking to me about coaching and coaching at LSU and life and all of those things. And, you know, that's kind of right in line with what you said.
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0: That's not the interview in its entirety. 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
8: Get ready for the hottest weekend of the year so far. For your Friday, those forecasted high temperatures getting up to 99 degrees under mostly sunny skies. There is no chance of rain. A heat advisory has been issued for feels like temperatures up to 109 degrees expected. We feel even hotter on Saturday. An extreme heat warning has been issued for only the second time this year. This feels like temperatures up to 113 degrees expected across the area. I'm meteorologist Baylen Rogers with your Storm Station forecast, WBRZ Channel 2.
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Eagle 98.1, The Rock Station. Coming up an hour from right now for today's Chad's Collision Center Southern Salute. It's going to be a little bit different today. Obviously, we'll be saluting Coach Skip Bertman as we remember him on the day that he passed. And I'm going to bump it right up to Matt's moment because I know that Matt's going to be talking about it too. So that's coming up next hour. We'll say around 4:15. You're on Eagle 98.1, The Rock Station. Go Tigers!

0: Eagle 98.1 is the rock station. So another one of the nuts and bolts things that we had to hustle on this morning here at the radio station was you hear those dependable storage commercials that have been running that Skip has been on for years here on all of our radio stations. And as a matter of fact, I was the one that cut those with Skip when he came in to record them. And so we got with the very awesome client. We put together some new scripts and they were passed to me. And I'm sitting here reading them and it just felt weird, you know. But anyway, you know, we got with the client approved the scripts and they're really great. But I'm thinking, man, we're replacing these dependable storage spots. But I cut it. I handed it off to Scotty. He's going to do all the production. Those are going to start tomorrow. Just another one of the things on a day that we remember legendary baseball coach Skip Bertman. And there's just kind of been a little bit of a melancholy in the building today. And it's all anyone is talking about. Certainly Matt Moscona. We'll be talking about it coming up an hour from right now for Matt's moment, because I know that this impacted him quite a bit today. And I believe that he was excited to not today be talking about anything related to the jersey number retiring gate situation. Here on Eagle, your proud flagship home for the Fighting Tigers of LSU, we're going to continue to rock your face off. Here on the other side of this, we'll kick it off with Green Day.
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2: Traffic is flowing normally so far along I-12, both east and westbound between Range and the 1012. Watch for an accident on Old Hammond Highway at Drusilla, and it's slowing down on I-110 southbound. Heading from 190 down to I-10, it's an 8-minute drive. If you see traffic problems, dial pound 250, keyword beta.
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Our picks are going to start opening on Monday, I believe. I think so. Anyway, we'll all find out together on Monday. How about that?

Eagle 98.1, The Rock Station, the Red Hot Chili Peppers, and Scar Tissue on your Friday, August 14th, the day that we have lost a legend, an LSU legend in Coach Skip Bertman. I keep seeing all of the comments that you're making on our Facebook page and then all of the tributes that are all over the place, all over Twitter, Eagle 98.1's Twitter, Instagram, the pictures that people are posting. I mean, did everybody get a chance to meet Skip Bertman? The opportunity certainly was there. I know one of my good friends posted a picture that she has framed on her fireplace mantle of she and Skip Bertman. Actually, she's my best friend growing up. Her name was Michelle, and my name is Michelle. And she was little, and I was bigger than her. So she was little Michelle, and I was big Michelle. But anyway, that was an aside. And we were all playing in the yard together and watching LSU baseball with our dads back in the day. So to say that LSU runs through our veins and that Skip Bertman had a lot to do with that in terms of our obsession with LSU baseball among our families when we were growing up, that is an understatement. One of the things that Matt pointed out earlier is the way that, you know, Skip was able to change

0: the way college baseball was available to us on television. And that was him saying, hey, look, this is how we make people care about LSU baseball. Really, really, really fantastic article by Hunt Palmer, too, on LouisianaSports.net. And what Matt has to say about it here on Eagle 98.1 for Matt's Moment in about 30 minutes from right now. And go Tigers.
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2: Very heavy congestion eastbound on I-10 if you're traveling from Gross Tate to the 1012, and an extra 35 minutes of drive time. Congestion is starting to develop on I-12 east from the 1012 to Range. It's a 12-minute drive. We did have an earlier breakdown that was in the on-ramp from North 19th to I-110 south. If you see traffic problems, dial pound 250, keyword Baton Rouge traffic. I'm Lisa Bakke.
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3: Mostly clear skies for your Friday night, but it'll be warm and sticky. Temperatures will fall through the 80s in the evening before bottoming out in the mid-70s overnight. We'll see a temperature rebound into the upper 90s on Saturday with the peak heat index pushing 110. That's enough to result in heat illnesses if not careful, so stay on top of your hydration, listen to your body, and take breaks in the AC as needed. That'll especially be important through the weekend and into next week as upper 90s remain in the forecast. Aside from a spotty afternoon storm or two, rain remains challenging to find. I'm meteorologist Malcolm Byron with your Storm Station forecast, WBRZ Channel 2.
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3: I tell people this all the time, that when I started working at Eagle 98.1, I never quite truly appreciated what it means to be an LSU baseball fan. And that was my dad. So I grew up in a house where we were obsessed with LSU baseball. My dad was a professor for years at LSU, and he loved him some LSU baseball. But Skip Bertman was the one who helped define what LSU athletics as a whole means. When he came to LSU, baseball was nothing like what it is today. We played the interview with Coach Jay Johnson that Hunt Palmer did earlier today, or at least a portion of it. And that was one of the resounding things that Jay kept saying, is that he actually built LSU baseball into something that Baton Rouge planned its entire spring around. And raise your hand if you've got that 5 national championship advocate posters framed up in any room in your house, in your office, or if they're all over the building where you work, like ours. Countless trips to Omaha, you plan it every year. Packed crowds at Alec Box Stadium. The program that became the standard in college baseball, the powerhouse. But the championships only tell part of the story of Skip Bertman. He had a presence about him. He could motivate a team, completely command a room. And he made you believe that LSU was supposed to win before a pitch was even thrown. There are generations of LSU fans out there that don't just know his record. You know his voice. You know his personality. You know the way that he represented his university and how much he loved LSU, to say the very least. And that impact beyond baseball as LSU's athletic director helped shape the future of the entire LSU athletic department. I mean, Skip left his fingerprints on so much of what LSU athletics has become. There are coaches out there, they win games, but then there are coaches who build programs. And Skip Bertman was LSU. He became part of the identity of Louisiana State University. It's in the championships. It's in the players that he coached and mentored, the coaches that he influenced, and his presence will always be felt inside Alec Box Stadium, Skip Bertman Field. Rest easy, Coach Skip Bertman, and thank you for making LSU baseball what it is today.
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5: Hey, Michelle, to say that LSU lost a legend is just a colossal understatement. How do words encapsulate what Skip Bertman meant not only to LSU, Baton Rouge, Louisiana, and the baseball world as a whole? You could try to boil this all down to 3 minutes, but it's a literal impossibility. As a baseball coach, we certainly know the legacy in the dugout. 5 national championships, 11 trips to Omaha, more than 800 wins in his 18 seasons in Baton Rouge. What he built, though, extends far beyond the wins and the losses. Skip Bertman built an economy around college baseball. He provided the blueprint for other athletic directors and administrators to say, you can make money in college baseball if you invest. People will care about it. They will come. Skip Bertman was putting baseball, regional baseball games on television in the 1990s. It wasn't until about a decade ago that ESPN started streaming every regional baseball game. He was such a pioneer, so far ahead of his time, and quite literally what college baseball is today nationally is because of the fuse that Skip Bertman lit when he showed up here in his first season in 1984 and never relented. You know, I moved to Baton Rouge from New Orleans as a 7-year-old in 1989, and that was a season for LSU football that was supposed to be great, but instead it began six straight losing seasons for football. Sometimes it's a moment in time and place. LSU football was bad for 6 years, and that marked the ascension of Skip's program, winning the first Natty in 1991, which of course would be 5 in 10 years, creating a love affair with this town, this fan base, and that baseball program, one that has never relented, which is why every year you see purple and gold. Legions of fans descend upon Omaha, Nebraska, whether LSU is there or not. The fire that we all love with in this state for baseball was lit by Skip Bourbon those many years ago and has never burned out. And that's just the baseball component. As an administrator, he hired a national championship football coach in Les Miles, a national championship baseball coach in Paul Maneri. He's the one who implemented the Tradition Fund because LSU needed a popular figure to do that, which basically set LSU on its course financially for the next quarter century. In the pantheon of the most influential sports figures in the history of this state, you can talk about Huey Long moving to get Tiger Stadium built, John McKithen building the Superdome, and what that meant for our state and has meant for our state for more than 50 years. We can talk about Tom Benson, who's the reason the NFL and the NBA are still in Louisiana. Skip Bertman is in that conversation, but even beyond that, his legacy is going to be people. The players, the coaches, the fans, the lives that Skip Bertman touched by his everyday interaction and his genuine care for people.

0: What an incredible life. What an incredible legacy. Skip Bergman, a true titan, gone at 88.
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2: We have an accident on Prescott at Maribel Drive. Also an accident, Tiger Bend at Jefferson Highway. Heavy congestion as you make your way from Lafayette toward Baton Rouge. If you're traveling from Gros Tate to the 1012, add an extra half hour of drive time. If you're traveling east on I-12, heading from the 1012 to Range, it's a 13-minute drive.
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day after Austin, and it turned out they would be back in the Dallas area for one more festival date at the end of their busy month and third U.S. tour. Led Zeppelin played a total of 23 shows in Texas through 1977. Then, Robert Plant came up with this profoundly untrue lyric heard on the final Led Zeppelin album.

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0: The Rock Station. Get the Lit Out with Carol Miller happens every day right around this time during Southern Rock. It is our Friday dose of Led Zeppelin today. I've been getting so many messages today from folks wondering when I'm going to be back at Rouse's locations, and I will be sure to let you know as soon as I know. There are a couple of things that are still up in the air. One of the things that I can tell you, however, for certain that's going to happen is that our Eagle Mighty 8.1 game day coverage is going to be once again live from the Rouse's on Burbank. This happens every game day. 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Let's wing it. And it is 3 hours of Charles Hanegriff and Matt Musso going back and forth. They've got different segments. They've got different guests. And then, of course, after the game is our Eagle Mighty 8.1 post-game coverage on your flagship home for the Fighting Tigers of LSU since 1998. Tune into it here on Eagle Mighty 8.1. And on that most delightful note, we are going to say peace out to this Friday and to this weekend. Kick off our Acura Baton Rouge Southern Drive at 5. It's next.
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2: Much for us.

0: stalled vehicle on Florida Boulevard at Monterey, also at Choctaw and Greenwell Springs Road. We also have an accident, airline at Old Hammond Highway. Watch for a stalled vehicle on the right shoulder, westbound on I-12, approaching the 10-12 split. If you're making your way from Jubin to the 10-12, it's a 13-minute drive.
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8: Mostly clear skies for your Friday night, but it'll be warm and sticky. Temperatures will fall through the 80s in the evening before bottoming out in the mid-70s overnight. We'll see a temperature rebound into the upper 90s on Saturday with the peak heat index pushing 110. That's enough to result in heat illnesses if not careful, so stay on top of your hydration, listen to your body, and take breaks in the AC as needed. That'll especially be important through the weekend and into next week as upper 90s remain in the forecast. Aside from a spotty afternoon storm or two, rain remains challenging to find. I'm meteorologist Malcolm Byron with your Storm Station forecast, WBRZ Channel 2.
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0: 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Here at Eagle 98.1, we don't just play rock. We stand for something. We're proud to live in the greatest country on earth, the home of the free, because of the brave. And every day at 5 o'clock, we pause to honor that. 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

0: 98.1, The Rock Station, here on the Acura Baton Rouge Southern Drive at 5. Some Pink Floyd on your Friday, August 14th, in a day that we have been continuing to remember legendary LSU coach Skip Bertman, who passed away at the age of 88 this morning around 1:30 a.m. with all four of his daughters by his side. I shared a portion of the interview that Hunt Palmer did with Coach Jay Johnson earlier today on the Hunt Palmer Show, and I'm going to share it again in about 30 minutes from right now. You know, and another big topic of the day, obviously, is the heat and the humidity. So we are under a heat advisory, but then it turns into an extreme heat warning tomorrow into Sunday. So there is something going on that is building high pressure in the Gulf of Mexico, you know, because I'm a meteorologist and everything, that is just leaving us in these miserable conditions for several days. So we're watering our grass and we're making sure that if we're spending time outside, that we're taking lots of breaks and drinking plenty of water. St. Vincent de Paul, for its part, by the way, is once again opening their emergency cooling centers for anybody, if you know anybody who needs a safe air-conditioned place to get out of the heat. Their cooling center is located at 1623 Convention Street in Baton Rouge, and it's going to be open tomorrow and Sunday from noon until 6 p.m. when temperatures reach 95 degrees and the heat index hits 101. Then you'll be able to enter into the back alley gates. And then during the week, the one-stop shop at 153 North 17th Street is a cooling station also Monday through Friday from 8 a.m. to 4 p.m. All of these details are on their website, but if you know somebody basically that just needs to get out of the heat, they've got a special cooling center that is going to be open tomorrow from noon to 6. Again, all of those details can be found on their website and their social media, svdpbr.net.
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2: All lanes are open now after an accident was just cleared on I-10 eastbound at I-110. Still seeing heavy congestion heading from Gross Tate to the 1012 at an extra 32 minutes of drive time. Also on Highway 1 North from Addis to I-10 at an extra 20 minutes of drive time. If you see traffic problems, dial pound 250, keyword Baton Rouge traffic. I'm Lisa Bonke.
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0: me and Scotty were listening to the Hunt Palmer show around 1:30 or so this afternoon as Hunt was interviewing Coach Jay Johnson. So I decided to pull a portion of that as soon as I went on the air earlier today. And this is how that sounded and what Jay had to say about the passing of LSU legendary coach Skip Bertman. Eagle 98.1 is the rock station. Your proud home for the Fighting Tigers of LSU, flagship home that is. And the man who ultimately cultivated what became the powerhouse of college baseball is Skip Bertman. Grew up watching him coach with my dad. I know that my dad absolutely loved Skip Bertman. One time he came in studio to cut a commercial, and I was production director at the time, so it was my job to record coach. And before he left, I said, can I get a picture with you? And I'd met him on a few other occasions at various different functions. I didn't know Coach Bertman. But I said, I just have to send this to my dad. And he just kind of laughed. Of course, he was just so polite. It was almost like you could just feel it when Coach walked into the building. And he's been here a lot, you know, obviously interviewing on our various radio stations and cutting commercials with production directors. And a fantastic interview took place today in our building, and it was with Hunt Palmer from our sister station, of course, LSU baseball beat reporter. He reports on everything LSU related for LouisianaSports.net, but knows his baseball, let me tell you. And so he interviewed Coach Jay Johnson about an hour or so ago, and here's just a portion of it. And it starts with Jay Johnson talking about the reason that he decided to come to LSU, period.
1: Yeah, I always viewed it as a one-of-one opportunity to come here, and that's entirely because of the impact that Coach Bertman made on LSU and college baseball, and really, you know, created a different standard in what LSU was to the rest of the country. And jokingly, you know, after I accepted the job, the most nervous I've ever been was the first time I picked up the phone to call him. And just out of immense respect, and was the first time I've ever talked to him, and for what that turned into, which is a relationship I'm just about as grateful for as any in my life, was pretty amazing.
2: What'd y'all talk about the first time you talked to him?
1: Well, it was unique to hear his voice, you know, because his voice was legendary, you know, that deep tone. And he was very excited and said he'd heard a number of good things about me. And I said I couldn't wait to get to Baton Rouge and spend some time with him. And we had dinner that very first night. And it was amazing. All we talked about was how great this place is, how much I'm going to love it, and how excited he was to get to know me. And it was unreal. Like I said, there's so many great things about our university here, state, and this baseball program, but personally the best part for me has been the time that I got to spend with Coach.
2: I texted around 20 of his players this morning for asking for a quote about him to run a story on our website later, and I really did not get a lot of responses about winning national championships. I got a lot of responses about how much he meant to them while they were in college, becoming men, and then what they meant for 30 years after they played. You're a coach. You're dealing with young people right now. What kind of impact, and what does that say about what he did in the dugout?
1: Yeah, I think there's a popular, you know, saying and coaching or even in life, like, people will forget what you say, but they'll never forget how you made them feel. And I think that was Coach Bertman's gift, was he always made you feel like you were the best, you know, good enough, capable of anything. And he did an amazing job of taking players and getting them beyond their potential. And he coached some very talented players, but always just had this innate ability to get the most out of them. And I think that's because he made them feel like they were capable of anything. And he certainly felt that as he was talking to me about coaching and coaching at LSU and life and all of those things. And, you know, that's kind of right in line with what you said.
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4: You're traveling westbound on I-10, heading up toward the bridge, heading to Port Allen. We've got a vehicle fire in the right lane. I-10 west, at I-110. If you're traveling from Ascension Parish to the bridge, add an extra 20 minutes of drive time. Also, we still have congestion due to an earlier accident on I-10 East at I-110.
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8: Mostly clear skies for your Friday night, but it'll be warm and sticky. Temperatures will fall through the 80s in the evening before bottoming out in the mid-70s overnight. We'll see a temperature rebound into the upper 90s on Saturday with the peak heat index pushing 110. That's enough to result in heat illnesses if not careful, so stay on top of your hydration, listen to your body, and take breaks in the AC as needed. That'll especially be important through the weekend and into next week as upper 90s remain in the forecast. Aside from a spotty afternoon storm or two, rain remains challenging to find. I'm meteorologist Malcolm Byron with your Storm Station forecast, WBRZ Channel 2.
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0: I tell people this all the time, that when I started working at Eagle 98.1, I never quite truly appreciated what it means to be an LSU baseball fan. And that was my dad. So I grew up in a house where we were obsessed with LSU baseball. My dad was a professor for years at LSU, and he loved him some LSU baseball. But Skip Bertman was the one who helped define what LSU athletics as a whole means. When he came to LSU, baseball was nothing like what it is today. We played the interview with Coach Jay Johnson that Hunt Palmer did earlier today, or at least a portion of it. And that was one of the resounding things that Jay kept saying, is that he actually built LSU baseball into something that Baton Rouge planned its entire spring around. And raise your hand if you've got that 5 national championship advocate posters framed up in any room in your house, in your office, or if they're all over the building where you work, like ours. Countless trips to Omaha, you plan it every year. Packed crowds at Alec Box Stadium, the program that became the standard in college baseball, the powerhouse. But the championships only tell part of the story of Skip Bertman. He had a presence about him. He could motivate a team, completely command a room, and he made you believe that LSU was supposed to win before a pitch was even thrown. There are generations of LSU fans out there that don't just know his record. You know his voice. You know his personality. You know the way that he represented his university and how much he loved LSU, to say the very least. And that impact beyond baseball as LSU's athletic director helped shape the future of the entire LSU athletic department. I mean, Skip left his fingerprints on so much of what LSU athletics has become. There are coaches out there, they win games, but then there are coaches who build programs. And Skip Bertman was LSU. He became part of the identity of Louisiana State University. It's in the championships. It's in the players that he coached and mentored, the coaches that he influenced, and his presence will always be felt inside Alec Box Stadium, Skip Bertman Field. Rest easy, Coach Skip Bertman, and thank you for making LSU baseball what it is today.
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5: 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Because, shoot, anyone can make a promise. Keeping it for years, that means something.
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0: Hey, what's up, y'all? This is Jacoby.
1: This is Tobin from Papa Roach.
2: Hello, my name is Brandon. I'm from the band Incubus.
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0: Matt's Moment on Eagle 98.1.
1: Hey, Michelle, to say that LSU lost a legend is just a colossal understatement. How do words encapsulate what Skip Bertman meant not only to LSU, Baton Rouge, Louisiana, and the baseball world as a whole? You could try to boil this all down to 3 minutes, but it's a literal impossibility. As a baseball coach, we certainly know the legacy in the dugout. 5 national championships, 11 trips to Omaha, more than 800 wins in his 18 seasons in Baton Rouge. What he built, though, extends far beyond the wins and the losses. Skip Bertman built an economy around

0: around college baseball. He provided the blueprint for other athletic directors and administrators to say, you can make money in college baseball if you invest. People will care about it. They will come. Skip Bertman was putting baseball, regional baseball games on television in the 1990s. It wasn't until about a decade ago that ESPN started streaming every regional baseball game. He was such a pioneer, so far ahead of his time, and quite literally what college baseball is today nationally is because of the fuse that Skip Bertman lit when he showed up here in his first season in 1984 and never relented. Now, I moved to Baton Rouge from New Orleans as a 7-year-old in 1989, and that was a season for LSU football that was supposed to be great, but instead it began 6 straight losing seasons for football. Sometimes it's a moment in time and place. LSU football was bad for 6 years, and that marked the ascension of Skip's program, winning the first Natty in 1991, which of course would be 5 in 10 years, creating a love affair with this town, this fan base, and that baseball program, one that has never relented, which is why every year you see purple and gold. Legions of fans descend upon Omaha, Nebraska, whether LSU is there or not. The fire that we all love with in this state for baseball was lit by Skip Bertman those many years ago and has never burned out. And that's just the baseball component. As an administrator, he hired a national championship football coach in Les Miles, a national championship baseball coach in Paul Maneri. He's the one who implemented the Tradition Fund because LSU needed a popular figure to do that, which basically set LSU on its course financially for the next quarter century. In the pantheon of the most influential sports figures in the history of this state, you can talk about Huey Long moving to get Tiger Stadium built, John McKithen building the Superdome, and what that meant for our state and has meant for our state for more than 50 years. We can talk about Tom Benson, who's the reason the NFL and the NBA are still in Louisiana. Skip Bertman is in that conversation, but even beyond that, his legacy is going to be people. The players, the coaches, the fans, the lives that Skip Bertman touched by his everyday interaction and his genuine care for people. What an incredible life. What an incredible legacy. Skip Bertman, a true titan, gone at 88.
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9: Mostly clear skies for your Friday night, but it'll be warm and sticky. Temperatures will fall through the 80s in the evening before bottoming out in the mid-70s overnight. We'll see a temperature rebound into the upper 90s on Saturday with the peak heat index pushing 110. That's enough to result in heat illnesses if not careful, so stay on top of your hydration, listen to your body, and take breaks in the AC as needed. That'll especially be important through the weekend and into next week as upper 90s remain in the forecast. Aside from a spotty afternoon storm or two, rain remains challenging to find. I'm meteorologist Malcolm Byron with your Storm Station forecast, WBRZ Channel 2.
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